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Let it go beyond these four walls, Lord. Could there be a rippling that begins to happen in the heavens?

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Lord, we pray for the Silicon Valley right now.

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0: Be exalted, O God, above the heavens. 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
0: And all across this place.
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